what the fuck you mean how? 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
3: I mean, I'm one of the greatest. 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

0: was fleeing. 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

M11 and I brought down motor. One way trip to Martin so far. Lost everything, felt like I had no one. Sat stressed out on Martin so far. Done my first show, had to spot the promoter. Head straight back to Martin so far. Pray when the fame and the charting's over. I ain't gonna end up on Martin so far. M11 and I brought down motor. One way trip to Martin so far. Lost everything, felt like I had no one. Sat stressed out on Martin so far. Done my first show, had to spot the promoter. Head straight back to Martin so

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0: If you ain't buying at least one bird, you underemployed. 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We call him Corduroy. 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
1: Yeah. 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
2: Yeah. 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If them shots did not exchange, our rider's not the same. Big lame truck, 2024, the body not the same. And that's the old one, the baby goat like Bryce and Bronny James. This my life inside a rage. 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

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He said bring a box of shells and a case of Modelo. Yeah, and a case of Modelo. A box of shells and a case of Modelo.

0: with the broads now.
1: I'm just trying to figure out how New York niggas don't have fear in their heart. I was standing at the light waiting for the light to turn so I can, you know, walk the crosswalk. 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And there was definitely cars coming from a distance, but they all knew as a collective to just walk.

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1: change. 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
1: Niggas be begging for shit to be different. 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People projecting they bullshit on you, cause they dissatisfied with the life that they live in. Niggas' net worth be like 17 bucks while they begging for feedbacks for shorties I've been with. I can sniff out you proximity, hoes always near some shit going on, but never did it. 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
3: Yeah.
2: Yeah.
3: I'm off that thing.
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0: hustle part-time, I started shooting dope. 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
1: Overdose. 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

All around the world. Peace, pieces, here's a piece of myself. 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Mycelium, the networks, the wires and the cures. 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

0: These days, I just like spending time on my garden, you know what I mean? I just lose track of time and hours can just pass by.
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0: going on, it look real special. 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
1: Hot, blah.

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0: But for that one man, there have been a dozen or more other dumbasses to get in my way, and justice delayed is justice denied. 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

shots on Ray. 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

0: 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That's all. Stand on that.
1: 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The block is hot!

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Yeah, they tryna treat me like a womanizer, and I don't wanna be like that, I don't wanna be that way. Yeah, a woman to me so amazing. 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

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Yeah, a woman to me so amazing. Yeah, the most beautiful design, girl, I made.

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1: Boy,
0: huh. Tobey Maguire got bit by a spider, but see, me, it was a goat. If you want space, I hope you take your helmet off soon as you get up to Venus and choke. Even while sleeping, be thinking so woke. White Cartiers, all I'm seeing is dope. My city Leia and I'm Obi-Wan, got a mission to pass, I just might be the hope. Tobey Maguire got bit by a spider, but see, me, it was a goat. If you want space, I hope you take your helmet off soon as you get up to Venus and choke. Even while sleeping, be thinking so woke. White Cartiers, all I'm seeing is dope. My city Leia and I'm Obi-Wan, got a mission to pass, I just might be the hope. No Espanol, I'm allergic to Rojo and legally blind. All I'm seeing is go. D to the A, there and back. If we ride with the Drake, can't smoke from the T to the O. Up in the bitch, you can keep what you up. Granny told me, boy, you reap what you sow. Do the most, we over, even the skull. Steady on the run, glued his feet to the flow. Up in my Tesla, I'm rolling up extras. I stopped at Valero, think I should quit smoking. Life is a gamble, and I'm playing slots. Pull it down, close my eyes, and I pray I win tokens. All walk, no pop, how we drop. You can come and take a baby sip, still taste the dispotent. 101, sitting around the stars, double R, finna race. Hit a race like a spaceship is floating. All this drip, think I'm below sea level. Cut your own wrist off with that weak bezel. Ride around with the Iron Giant, make him eat metal. Watch Unk break a rock down to three pebbles. Bam bam, down three, hit the grand slam. Four pockets full, fully switch, go wham wham. Pants cramp, pull it out and count it to my hands cramp. Road DSM on the beach, not a sandstand.
1: Boy. 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If he Obi-Wan and I gotta be Yoda, don't need no promoter, we pull up, they know us. 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

0: Toby McGuire got bit by a spider, but see, me, it was a goat. 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
1: Toby McGuire got bit by a spider, me, must have got bit by a goat. 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I hope that I inspire hope for you to go get what you desire most. 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
1: 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I'm fixing to cook up a lick. I'm spilling your lid.
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1: My father was whipping his wrist.
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1: He properly whip up a chick.
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1: Yo, man, I don't want you to harp on shit.
2: But yeah,
1: I was pushing it, man, like we used to be able to do. And I miss that. I miss that I can't just go play ball after doing that. I miss it, man.
2: Come on, man. Playing ball and going the wrong way.
3: It's the same athlete. It's the same as a pickup game.
2: Go up and down escalator is a different story.
3: Man. It's like a pickup game.
2: It isn't a pickup.
3: Yes, it is.
2: A pickup game is for fun.
1: I felt young. Hot blood.

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Listen. I was created by the Big Bang. 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

0: number one, don't talk about me around you. 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
1: Flight 1015, straight to the paper, away from a hater. This flight's been fairly smooth. I hope you're enjoying yourselves. 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

came from. A dream. That the black man drank long ago. I'm actually, I'm actually, I'm actually, I'm actually, I'm actually, I'm actually, I'm actually, I'm actually, I'm actually, I'm actually, I'm actually, I'm actually, I'm actually, I'm actually, I'm actually, I'm actually, I'm actually, I'm actually, I'm actually, I'm actually, I'm actually, I'm actually, I'm actually, I'm actually, I'm actually, I'm actually, I'm actually, I'm actually, I'm actually, I'm actually, I'm actually, I'm actually, I'm actually, I'm actually, I'm actually, I'm actually, I'm actually, I'm actually, I'm actually, I'm actually, I'm actually, I'm actually, I'm actually, I'm actually, I'm actually, I'm actually, I'm actually, I'm actually, I'm actually, I'm actually, I'm actually, I'm actually, I'm actually, I'm actually, I'm actually, I'm actually, I'm actually, I'm actually, I'm actually, I'm actually, I'm actually, I'm actually, I'm actually, I'

0: It's a fucking classic.
1: It's a fucking classic and classic and classic. It's a fucking classic and classic and classic and classic and classic.

this year, I just want a bitch that'll never leave and a bitch that'll never cheat. As men, that's all we really ask for, even when it's not Christmas time. But I figured, in the season of giving, in the season of joy, and in the season of cheer, that maybe just this one time, I would get what I want. Just this one time.

0: Game ain't about that no more. It's about product. Yeah. Product, motherfuckers. Product.
1: Yeah.
0: Product, motherfuckers. Product. Yeah. Product, motherfuckers. Product.
1: Yeah.
0: Product.

0: Yeah. Product, motherfuckers. Product.
1: Yeah.
0: Product, motherfuckers.
1: Product.
0: Yeah. Product, motherfuckers. Product.
1: Yeah.
0: Product, motherfuckers.
1: It's about product.
0: Yeah. Product, motherfuckers. Product.
1: Yeah.

0: time of year to get exactly what you wishing. It's time to be around all the ones to keep you lifted. It's time for all the hugs and the mistletoe kisses. Not me, cause I'm a peep, but good luck with your missus. This is merry as I'm getting.
1: Swear to God.
0: And I might have had a Christmas that I ain't get a thing that was on my wish list. I celebrated still because I knew that I was gifted.
1: Put that on count.
0: I'm just one of God's children.
1: Stamp it.
0: So I be giving every chance I get.
1: Yup.
0: I'm in the spirit. I remember when it wasn't there.
1: Nope.
0: My ass was teary, but we still made good of what we had.
1: Facts.
0: This perseverance. I'm so blessed to have my mom and dad. They birthed the bad.
1: Hey.
0: Happy holidays to you and all of your relations. And happy holidays to all our folks that couldn't make it. Yeah.

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1: When you do your best, you can. 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
0: I'm fat. 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

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It's Buckshot, Smith and Wesson. 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
1: You're doing okay, and you're gonna do better.
2: You're doing okay, and you're going to get better.
1: You're doing okay, and you're going to do better.
2: We really get what we ask for.
1: We get what we really ask for. We get what we really ask.
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0: backwards on the escalator, man.
1: Yo, man, I don't want you to harp on shit.
2: But yeah,
1: I was pushing it, man, like we used to be able to do. And I miss that. I miss that I can't just go play ball after doing that. I miss it, man.
2: Let's not, come on, man. Playing ball and going the wrong way.
1: It's the same athlete. It's the same as a pickup game.
2: Trying to go up or down escalator is a different story.
1: It's like a pickup game.
2: It isn't a pickup
1: game. Yes, it is.
2: A pickup game is for fun.
1: I felt young.

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1: Two, two, two, two, two.
0: I gotta thank you while I'm talking to the big sky.

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0: 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As long as nigga don't know that, the definition of that, like, what's the streets?

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If it wasn't for all my accolades and niggas making rats cool, little boy, you know I would drench you. 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
0: 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I'm fixing to cook up a lick. 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
1: He did.
0: He probably whip up a chick.
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4: Yeah, 227, where we at? 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But the coca leaves was my first hustle. 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And ain't no love in the heart of the city. I make them birds take a bath, pull up paper tag. Camo Carhartt cover Ross, but it's a babe collab. Take me back in the day to my me or more. Back in the day where you could disguise being poor. I miss that old hell block, I brought the flame back. This that real East One shit across the train tracks. Conducted all of the sales I conducted. Now I'm hopping out of UFO, look like I've been abducted. And we should fall, one of us should be each other's crutches. Ain't no more running from police, obstructing the justice. Flocking 1017s like I'm Wu the Kid. Now that Rose parked at the trap just to shoot a vid. Ain't where you from, it's where you at if you that for real. In my hood, you only good, it's the last nigga that you kill. Ain't where you from, it's where you at if you that for real. Behind my name, niggas pushing up daisies and daffodils. Ain't where you from, it's where you at if it's that for real. Your brains all on the kids menu like a Happy Meal.

car clean. 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
0: Tupac and Ice Cube. 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

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Step on you, I will put rats on your head. 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I'm finna feed you the lead. 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Need some new ties on my wood, it be swinging. Better hide them fire, this shit get dangerous. I ain't even think I was spending that much. I ain't even watch what I fucking spent. It smell like Zap, but it's a brand new fit. You better not push up, tripping and shit. We gon' push up, brain sticks in this list. I gotta put on a shyster, whenever I pop out, I think I'm too popular. Watch your house, binocular. Lil' twin bite you, attack you, I can't even stop him. I'm doing what air on the highway, it making me happy. We know he orders zips, we taking his package. My lil' twin ain't got shit, he making it happen. Tell her, this shit ain't safe, they painted the show in a minute. I come back wigging, spending rats on drip in three different cities. Fucking hoes, I got some children that's Indian. He shouldn't have sent a drop, now they done spent them. Nigga gotta spend, not fuck what you been through. Make the bitch get on her knees, she hit you. Doing? What is you doing? You sending out shot. Bitch trying to sit around, fuck is we doing when you come to my house? Man, twin locked down, stuck like a thumbtack. You better not push up, trying to get your gun back. You better not push up, trying to get your shit. Where they put look in his lean, why the fuck would he mix that? Trying to find an easy ass hoe where the grits at. The twin hit a look, where they put look in his lean, why the fuck would he mix that? Trying to find an easy ass hoe where the grits at.

0: trasmissioni, tutto il rap nazionale e internazionale selezionato per te dalla nostra redazione. 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
1: American Burger, il rap americano selezionato ogni settimana dalla nostra redazione.

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1: Shooters with me, close to line, we get them done.
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1: At a desk now, twice exiled, black Gentile, four quarter short, rough water walk, white Wally wave jumper. 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
1: I was pushing it, man, like what we used to be able to do. And I miss that. I miss that I can't just go play ball after doing that. I miss it, man.
2: Let's not, come on, man. Playing ball and going the wrong way.
3: It's the same athlete. It's the same as a pickup game.
2: Trying to go up a down escalator is a different story.
3: It's like a pickup game.
2: It isn't a pickup
3: game. Yes, it is.
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0: Hold on, y'all. 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

0: then she wipe it off. 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
0: Like a squeegee, wipe it off. 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Had a threesome, you was not involved.
1: Hot boy Tonchi, I'm poppin'. 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

0: Yo, cuz, you think these fucking little dickers can chat to man? 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
1: Whole crew them active, bro. 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Team. Done it like Premier League in COVID. There was no crowd when a shooting happened. 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Aki on madness. Tracky on grabbed it. 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You were on campus. Man was on road when we should have went Maastricht. Should have went Maastricht.

0: offered me two, they should've said 5 mil. 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Daily thoughts, I spent 2 grand on these navy shorts. Don't open the Mercedes doors, these trainers ain't from JD Sports. I used to get marked 2 and 1, but I never went uni. Don't lose your temper, it's not my fault, they gal won't do me. 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Wrong place to be looking for clout, don't make the iPhone get put in the clouds. Never came with ID, my chain on shiny, they hate and eye me, a pagan try me. 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The one that's riding, he ain't on IG. 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These fakes ain't like me, can't take it lightly, got rage inside me.
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0: Word is bomb, I gotta show them the flavor. 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
1: Hey Em, it's Paul. 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

0: know you from running errands. 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

current mood, we be stretching blows, running up them M30 blues and G7 foes. 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Prada hoodie off the bucket, happy y'all today. Every brick I ever touched, it was handpicked. 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

Fiend shooting in his foot on a barrier. So skinny can hula hoop through a Cheerio. Old money still spent, I feel like Harry-O. On 6'4 with that switch, Super Mario. Skinny. What's the scenario? 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Turn around, around we go like a merry-go. Hit 300 pints in Melly House behind me.

0: Mafia, what else?
1: Prices through the roof, then turned around more blocks than a Rubik's Cube. Why you posted in the spot with the Rudy pulls? I hit a half brick in a box of cereal. Fiend shooting in his foot on a barrier. So skinny can hula hoop through a Cheerio. Old money still spin, I feel like Harry-O. On 6'4 with that switch, Super Mario.

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1: 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Fuck it. Yeah. 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
1: 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Never fucking
0: right. What's the errors? Tell me who made a mess. Direct contact, make sure you get the message. 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

0: Gosh. I'm stressed out like a motherfucker. 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I know these niggas saying something. AMG's pushing through the summer rain. I figured if I make this last play, then I'm out the game. A Gen 5 and a razor blade. Shaping up a 36 watt, my jewels tailor made. White ghost hit the block, we hopping over barricades. Cardio in the morning, jogging with a 38. Product of the dope game. 38 Harbor Road, came from the PJs. Now I'm thinking PJs. A flight to another state, enticed when them packs came. You crossed me and lost, shit'll never be the same.
1: You got me fucked up, thinking I'm a

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Tutto il rap americano più figo selezionato da Hot Block Radio. Finish him, Zell. Finish him, Zell. I give him hell. Don't wish him well. Finish him, Zell. Finish him, Zell. I'm raising hell. Send him to hell.

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Finish him, Zell. 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Don't wish him well. Finish him, Zell. Finish him, Zell. I'm raising hell.

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Finish him, Zell. I give him hell. Don't wish him well. Finish him, Zell. Finish him, Zell. I'm raising hell. Send

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0: 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Adding up checks, no minus.
1: Adding up, add it up, add it up, add it up, yeah.
0: Get your respect in diamonds.
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Will you forgive all my sins? I probably never fall in love again. I sat in that tub again. I had thoughts to slip my wrist, but then I knew that you'd be pissed. I didn't. But what's the point of me living? If it's the way that I'll be feeling, why won't you stay? I just don't get it. Crying to nobody else. 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

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If this the way that I'll be feeling, why won't you stay? I just don't get it.

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1: It's a fucking classic.
0: It's a fucking classic and classic and classic. It's a fucking classic and classic and classic and classic and
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2: Yo, what's up, son?
4: I heard some crabs all in it, talking about how you drink 40s and this and that. Tell me what you feel about that.
2: Yeah, whatever, whatever. Hey, yo, permit, speed up this track and I'ma drop the latest facts.

switched around. I'm back in rhythm now. Remember days I prayed up to the clouds. I'ma keep it blazing while I'm going through these trials. Never tap out till mama proud. Switch the route, I'm back in rhythm now. Remember days, I prayed up to the clouds. I'ma keep it blazing while I'm growing through these trials. Never tap out till mama proud.

switched around, I'm back in rhythm now. Remember days, I prayed up to the clouds. I'ma keep it blazing while I'm going through these trials. Never tap out till mama proud. Switched the route, I'm back in rhythm now. Remember days, I prayed up to the clouds.